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1: 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Sometimes I believe, at times I'm wishing.

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0: But of all these friends and lovers, there is no one compares with you. And these memories lose their meaning when I think of love as something new. 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